Alice in Chains on the Sunday Night Alt Vault on 99.9 The Hawk. It's Sal. Hey, here's one that came out on their 1982 debut studio album, Spring Session M, and we got it

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This one came off of the Offspring's Americana album. It's Pretty Fly for a White Guy.

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Jimmy Eat World and Sweetness, one of my favorite bands. We play on the Sunday night Alt Vault. Got to see them live up in Scranton last summer. And, you know, our thoughts are still with Jim Adkins as he recovers from that detached retina, which was so painful for him. It's the Sunday night Alt Vault and Pearl Jam.

NXS, Disappear, the Sunday Night All Vault on 99.9 The Honk. This is a nostalgic tribute to frontman Christopher Rowe's personal memories of his grandmother and childhood. That's why I covered Don Henley's Boys of Summer on The Honk. It's the Ataris.

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to sleep. 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

99.9 The Honk of the Sunday Night Alt Vault. Really, you can't see the Milky Way out there tonight, even in the darkest of skies. But hopefully, this week, maybe we'll get to be able to see it again as the skies clear up. It's the Church on the Honk.

Metallica and the Unforgiven on 99.9 The Hawk with the Sunday Night Alt Vault. You know, my stepdaughter loves to do Sallyoki. She tries to pick the hardest verse of some songs and see if I can get them and nail them down. And this was one of the songs she had me doing last.

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This one was a song based on a real life experience by Brandon Flowers. His girlfriend was cheating on him, so we got Mr. Brightside. He got a huge hit out of it. And you can hear Brandon's pain in the song. It's the

99.9 The Hawk and the Sunday Night Alt Vault. This song feels so positive and uplifting in one way, but it's actually a really dark and ominous song as you listen to the lyrics from Billy Corgan and the Smashing Pumpkins. It's Today from 1993 on The Hawk.

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1: 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On Monday, Dave and I tackle the great gas debate. 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
1: 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On Monday, Dave and I tackle the great gas debate. 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
1: 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On Monday, Dave and I tackle the great gas debate. 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
1: 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On Monday, Dave and I tackle the great gas debate. 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
1: 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On Monday, Dave and I tackle the great gas debate. 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
1: 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On Monday, Dave and I tackle the great gas debate. 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
7: Monday.
8: We back.
7: You know, this is my first Monday since I came back.
8: It is.
7: And yeah. I forgot how crappy it is to have a good weekend and then get up Monday morning.
8: Well, especially when there's a nor'easter in the mix.
7: Exactly, man. You're going to get some of that today. Cloudy, windy, rainy, high 64. Hopefully out of here by tomorrow. Coming up, the great gas debate. We'll see what side of the fence you land on. And someone who was at the Taylor Swift Travis Kelce wedding breaks their silence.
8: Ooh, I like that.
7: Yeah, we'll have that for you, too. And get this ticket thing we got. Lewis Black.
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0: Rush on 99.9 The Hawk. Monday morning, we are back to the grind together, 546. And it's going to be cloudy and cool, lingering scattered showers early, and then a high of 64 degrees.
1: So we got some cool prizes to hand out all day today. Yes. One of them for the contest roulette right now is going to be for the Lehigh Valley's Boo at the Zoo. This is fun for the whole family. Bring your candy bag, trick-or-treat around the zoo, costume contest, the whole kit and caboodle. So let's do it, bro. What we got?
0: We got...
2: It's time for a contest roulette. We spin the wheel. You play the game, it lands on for the win. Let's spin.
0: Took a long time to get to it, but I will tell you, it's dead or still breathing. We got five celebrities ready to go for you. Some of them are still with us and some are not. It's your job to figure it out. Three out of five for the win. 610-904-9999 is the number. Give us a ring. You can score those Boo at the Zoo tickets. Good luck.
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17: It's time for a contest roulette. We spin the wheel. You play the game, it lands on for the win. Let's spin.
0: All right, here we go. Landed on Dead or Still Breathing. You want to play?
18: Yeah.
0: Who's this?
18: Scott,
0: all right, let's do it, man. It's Dead or Still Breathing. 5 celebrities ready to go. Get 3 out of 5 for the win. You ready?
18: Yeah, let's do it.
0: All right, first one, Billy Gibbons from ZZ Top.
18: Dead.
0: No, he's still breathing. Only one that is. Next one, Debbie Harry from Blondie.
18: Still breathing.
0: Still breathing, correct. Comedian Bob Saget.
18: He's dead.
0: He is dead. One more for the win. Actor Ray Liotta.
18: Dead.
0: Yes, there you go. You got it, Scott. You won those passes to Lehigh Valley Zoo's Boo at the zoo.
18: Awesome. Thank you.
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0: And hail in on 99.9 The Hawk. Rick and Dave with you at 6:01. Going to be cloudy and cool with some lingering scattered showers early and a high of 64 degrees.
1: So I think the question on everybody's mind this morning, Dave.
0: Yes.
1: How are your pigskin picks so far?
0: Hey, they're getting better. All right? They're getting...
1: Hey, you...
0: They're getting better. Did I sound like Rodney in there? Sorry about that.
1: Hey, did you see that Broncos game yesterday?
0: Oh, my God. When I woke up... Okay, so I passed out at halftime last night when it was, what, 16-0, I think? I'm like, this is great. I got a bet on the Rams. I got a bet on the under. This is looking perfect. I woke up, checked my phone first thing in the morning. I had to clear my eyes like three times to believe what I was seeing.
1: Yeah, it was just unbelievable second half.
0: What happened in the second half? I looked at the box score, too. It's not like Bo Nix went off. It's not like their receivers went off. Like, what? How did that possibly happen?
1: I know they had at least one pick six, if not two.
0: Yeah, it had to be turnover related.
1: Yeah, it was. And then in the end zone, they picked the final one to win the game.
0: Unbelievable, man. And Rams were, still are, I think, the favorite to win it all this year. So crazy.
1: Not if they play like that.
0: It's not easy this year to pick sides, I'll tell you that. But I did get my first win. I notched that. Freaking Texans, man. I hate that team. Second time they bit me by a freaking field goal. Again. But if the Bears can cover 5 points tonight, we're on the winning track again. We're on the winning path again. Hey, I'm not saying Eagles have to lose. Just, you know, win by three or four like you always do.
1: Well, that could be happening. Who knows? And when it comes to NASCAR, don't get me wrong, NASCAR fans. I love NASCAR, okay? I think it's an exciting sport. I don't like seeing NASCAR live, okay? And the reason for that is you sit in one seat, and you got to wait after the... until they go all the way around the track.
0: Yeah, I've never been.
1: And then you hear it again, okay?
0: Yeah.
1: That's why I don't like seeing it live. But something happened yesterday during the NASCAR race at Martinsville that wasn't on the track at all. They have a NASCAR driver named Corey Heim, which I didn't even know. Really? Yeah, like the actor.
0: What the heck?
1: Yeah.
0: Wait, is it the actor? I know that kid from Malcolm in the Middle races.
1: Yeah, no, I don't think it's Corey Heim for NASCAR. I don't think it's the actor. I think he's dead, isn't he?
0: I don't know. He might be.
1: I have to look that up.
0: We got to look that one up.
1: Regardless, he touched another driver while on the track, a little bump.
0: Okay.
1: You know, nudge, nudge.
0: The love tap.
1: Yeah, and when he was walking back to his where his car was, he passed the famous Martinsville hot dog stand, and the team from the other driver, his race crew, jumped and beat him bad. Here's a clip.
2: Crew members, and not necessarily drivers, that were involved with that altercation with Corey Heim, took a shot that looked like from a crew member down here by the hot dog stand, so I'm sure NASCAR will take a good look at that. But it happened right in front of the famous hot dog stand. Let's go to Blake McCandless, who has a little more insight as to what took place.
3: Yeah, guys, I was standing right there. Corey Heim was just walking back to his hauler right in front of the hot dog stand. Punches were thrown.
0: You know what they need to do? They need to integrate this into the Nathan's hot dog eating contest. Okay, Joey Chestnut, we're sick of Joey Chestnut. He needs a handicap. Just bring the pit crew from whatever driver this was to pound on him next time while he's scarfing down those dogs.
1: Exactly. Jack him up and let the hot dogs fly, baby.
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0: Here's three things you need to know from 69 News and WFMZ.com. A strong nor'easter is lingering on the East Coast, flooding roads and disintegrating beaches. Parts of New Jersey, New York City, and Long Island remain under a state of emergency as the storm rolls through, and tens of thousands of people remain without power in the aftermath. Over 1,000 people in the Lehigh Valley were without power Sunday afternoon, mostly due to issues caused by the impact of the nor'easter, but by 7:30 at night, the outage map showed it had been restored to all customers. Eagles fans are now threatening legal action over the new tailgating rules. Under a new policy set to take effect October 4th, parking attendants will direct oversized vehicles to designated areas outside Lincoln Financial Field. Now a group of fans has hired an attorney, saying the move will impact Philadelphia's tailgating tradition. The fan group says its biggest concern is that standard passenger vehicles will no longer be allowed to park along alongside oversized vehicles in those areas, splitting up the groups. The new rules are set to take place next Sunday. In sports, good news for Phillies fans. It looks like October will be red once again. They may have taken all 162 games, but the Phillies finally punched their way into the postseason, claiming the National League wildcard spot yesterday afternoon with a win over the Tampa Bay Rays. The Phillies have now been to 5 straight postseasons and will start the playoffs with a division rival as they're on the road against the Atlanta Braves. And tonight in Monday Night Football, the Eagles hit the road to take on the Bears, kickoff at 8:15 p.m. And those are three things you need to know from 69 News and WFMZ.com on 99.9 The Hawk, also streaming free on the 99.9 The Hawk app.
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16: 22 westbound, stop and go between MacArthur and 15th Street. No problems on 78 or 309. Easton, 611, closed in both directions between Bushkill Drive and Park Street due to down wires. If you see a traffic problem, call their toll-free tip line, 855-ROAD-TIP. I'm Christy O'Brien.
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0: Making our way out of the nor'easter. Going to be cloudy and cool with some lingering scattered showers early this morning and a high of 64 degrees. Coming up on the show, a homeowner's nightmare happened twice. The dumbest DUI on earth. We'll cover it, and we're going to try to outdo our country friends down the hallway next. Stick around.
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0: It's the Ozman on 99.9, the Hawk, Rick and Dave with you on a Monday morning. 6:19, should be cloudy, some lingering showers early, and a high of 64 degrees.
1: Here's a couple of beauts from the weirdness files this morning. As homeowners, and Dave and I can both attest to this, there's always problems that pop up that you don't expect. And this one, I feel sad for this poor guy. He's got a house in Fort Lauderdale, Florida. Okay. He was renovating it, so it required one of those big cranes to come. I don't know if he was, what he was doing with
0: it. New roof or something?
1: Maybe. And it was stretched across the road and then over the roof of his house.
0: Mm-hmm.
1: Well, the crane decided to topple over, like a lot of cranes lately have been doing on the news, and smashed right into his house.
0: Yikes, man.
1: So this company, instead of fixing it, brings another crane out, and that crane toppled and hit the house.
0: Come on.
1: What the hell are the odds of that happening? Now, we got a clip of the second crane hitting and then the fire chief explaining.
2: We have to deconstruct what has taken place here to get it back to a safe situation. Methodically remove the pieces that have happened, cutting the secondary crane because of the damage to that crane, they won't be able to retract that. Once that has been removed, then they'll focus on the initial crane incident and uprighting that crane.
0: Oh my God. Do they have odds on how many cranes are going to be involved in this by the time they're done?
1: I would think of using something else besides a crane.
0: Yes, maybe just get 60 drunk Floridians, have them all line up, and just pull it like the pharaohs on top of them.
1: They're not hard to find, believe me.
0: No, not at all. In fact, I think we found two of them right there as the crane operators. Pretty sure that's what happened.
1: All right, so this is probably the dumbest DUI suspect I've ever talked about, and Dave and I have talked about plenty.
0: Yes.
1: 43-year-old Aaron Hoopitz was arrested for DUI. Throwing the slammer for the night.
0: Okay.
1: For some reason, she collected a sample of her urine in a cup.
0: Okay.
1: Got released from prison in Virginia. Got hammered all over again. And then decided to get pulled over by the cops who ran a DUI test. But beforehand, drank the cup of urine.
0: No.
1: Because she thought that would fool the breathalyzer test.
0: What?
1: Yeah.
0: I'm trying to wrap my head around this.
1: It must have been somebody in the prison going, you know what you need to do? You need to drink urine, and that'll throw off the breathalyzer. Like people say with pennies and Reese's peanut butter cups, it doesn't work.
0: It doesn't work.
1: It doesn't work, folks.
0: Please don't do this.
1: I can hear the cop right now.
3: By the way, do you have a mint? Perhaps some Vanaka?
1: How about it, right?
0: One full water world on it. Unbelievable.
1: And we're going to attack our little buddies down the hallway in the country station even country fans, which is Nurse Patty's a country fan, and I'm still married to her, believe it or not.
0: Yeah, how
1: but
0: do you
1: there's
0: do
1: a
0: it?
1: Song from Ella Langley called Choosing Texas.
0: Oh my God. How is this song still, like, it's still tearing up the charts and setting records, right?
1: It's number one for the longest in history.
0: I don't get it. It's so basic. It's just the most run-of-the-mill country pop song. I just don't get it.
1: It was in a TV show, and I think that's one of the reasons why. It's a Dutton Ranch or something it was in. I'm not really sure, and I really don't care for country.
0: Mm-hmm. Mm-hmm.
1: Because in my opinion, and you know this, country is all very basic about life. I got drunk. I wrecked my truck.
0: Right.
1: I did this. We did that. We did something stupid. And you know the old adage, if you play a country record backwards, you get your house back, your car back, you know.
0: Everything comes
1: back. Your wife
0: back.
1: So we decided to whip up our own country song for our boys down the street.
0: Let's go.
4: I was only 14 the first time I got drunk. I stole some booze from my grandpa's truck.
1: There you
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1: go.
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11: 22 westbound delays between MacArthur and 15th Street. In Easton, 611 closed in both directions between Bushkill Drive and Park Street due to downed wires. No problems on 78 or 309. We're looking good on the turnpike. If you see a traffic problem, call their toll-free tip line, 855-ROAD-TIP. I'm Christy O'Brien.
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13: 6:29 on a Monday morning, going to be cloudy and cool, still wet, but should be over with by the afternoon and a high of 64 degrees as we work our way out of this nor'easter. Coming up in trending, the new Ozzy movie trailer is out, and a TikToker who was at the Taylor Swift Travis Kelce wedding breaks his silence. Spill the tea, bro. It's coming up next in trending.
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0: Lohan for you. Don't sniff while driving. It is 99.9 The Hawk, 6:36. And this thing is not fading out. It's quit. There we go. Finally. Get out of here. Monday
1: he was
0: morning.
1: On cocaine.
0: Seriously. Slow down. All right. Yeah, we got a wet one. Should be out of here by the afternoon, though. The nor'easter is making its way out of here. So expect some rain on the way into work today and a high of 64 degrees.
1: So, you know, the Travis Kelce Taylor Swift wedding was huge at Madison Square Garden, and everybody that attended signed an NDA, non-disclosure agreement, not to talk about the wedding for X amount of days or whatever. So this TikToker, apparently who was a plus one at the wedding, adjusted his NDA, he said.
0: See, you can do that?
1: Well, here's the thing. When it comes to TikTokers, I believe maybe about 2% of them.
0: Right.
1: But anyway, he says he was there, and this is the dirt, part of what's trending.
2: Now. Trending.
3: Here we go.
1: Good morning. Here's what's going on. Well, a crazy TikToker tells crazy Taylor Swift stories about her wedding after his NDA expired. Here's what he said.
4: Nobody was allowed to use the words I or me. We all, other than Taylor and Travis, everybody else had to refer to themselves as we or us. The dinner was not good. It was buffet style, and all of the dishes were named after Taylor Swift songs. It just felt kind of kitschy, I guess. I don't remember all of them, but like there was like bad blood pudding, which was disgusting. There was I knew you were truffles.

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1: Hits theaters October 28th. And speaking of theaters, Heart of the Beast with Brad Pitt finished third at the box office this weekend, but was it worth seeing in the theaters? Steve from Bethlehem caught it. What'd you think, man?
2: You're not going to lose your entire evening over it. It's an hour and 41 minute runtime. I looked at this beforehand and I had to do a double take because I'm used to 2.5-3 hours runtime. No. This will take you through all of the right elements in terms of emotional storytelling, everything like that, and you're not going to be feel like you've gone through the ringer.
1: That's all the trending for your Monday. Enjoy your day, friends.
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11: 22 westbound, watch for delays between Fullerton and 15th Street. No problems on 78 or 33. In Easton, 611 closed between Bushkill Drive and Park Street due to downed trees and wires. 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
12: I agree with that sentiment. 642 on 99.9 The Hawk. Cloudy and cool. Got some lingering scattered showers from the nor'easter this morning. Should clear up later.

0: with a high of 64 degrees. 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The Mindy coming up next.
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0: 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Everyone has gas.
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13: 22 westbound, watch for delays between Fullerton and 15th Street. No problems on 78 or 33 in Easton. 611 closed between Bushkill Drive and Park Street due to downed trees and wires. If you see a traffic problem, call their toll-free tip line, 855-ROAD-TIP. 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
2: Here it is. An average of 20 people will have touched this item before it is bought. What do you think it is?
15: Piece of fruit.
2: Not fruit. Great guess, though. Hey, the Hawk, what do you say?
15: A hat.
2: A hat? Nope. Good try. Hey, the Hawk, what do you think?
16: Is it a watermelon?
2: Not watermelon. Good try. Hey, the Hawk, what do you say?
15: A birthday card.
2: Yes, a greeting card. Nicely done. Look at you. All Who's right. this?
15: Ed.
2: Ed, you got those tickets for the Psychedelic Furs.
15: Great. Thanks, Dave.
0: Waking up with them is magical. But Siegfried and Roy aren't around anymore. So here's Rick and Dave, the Morning Rave.
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0: I wonder who the last centerfold was that my teenage eyes gazed upon. Wouldn't that be interesting?
1: Catherine Heigl.
0: Is that yours?
1: No, I have no idea.
0: Okay. Like, she did one? Wow. It's the Morning Rave, 7:02 now. Just changed. Cloudy and cool, lingering scattered showers. That's just going to be early in the day, and then a high of 64 degrees, and we're still at it.
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0: Here's three things you need to know from 69 News and WFMZ.com. A strong nor'easter is lingering on the East Coast, flooding roads and disintegrating beaches. Parts of New Jersey, New York City, and Long Island remain under a state of emergency as the storm rolls through, and tens of thousands of people remain without power in the aftermath. Over 1,000 people in the Lehigh Valley were without power Sunday afternoon, mostly due to issues caused by the impacts of the nor'easter. But by 7:30 at night, the outage map showed it had been restored to all customers. Eagles fans are now threatening legal action over the new tailgating rules. Under a new policy set to take effect October 4th, parking attendants will direct oversized vehicles to designated areas outside Lincoln Financial Field. Now a group of fans has hired an attorney, saying the move will impact Philadelphia's tailgating tradition. The fan group says its biggest concern is that standard passenger vehicles will no longer be allowed to park alongside oversized vehicles in those areas, splitting up the groups. The new rules are set to take place next Sunday. In sports, good news for Phillies fans. It looks like October will be red once again. It may have taken all 162 games, but the Phillies finally punched their way into the postseason, claiming the National League wildcard spot yesterday afternoon with a win over the Tampa Bay Rays. The Phillies have now been to 5 straight postseasons and will start the playoffs with a division rival as they're on the road against the Atlanta Braves. And tonight in Monday Night Football, the Eagles hit the road to take on the Bears, kickoff at 8:15 p.m. And those are three things you need to know from 69 News and WFMZ.com on 99.9 The Hawk, also streaming free on the 99.9 The Hawk app.
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13: 22 westbound delays between Airport Road and 15th Street. In Easton, 611 closed between Bushkill Drive and Park Street both directions due to a downed tree and wires. No problems on 78 or the Turnpike. If you see a traffic problem, call our toll-free tip line, 855-ROAD-TIP. I'm Christy O'Brien.
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0: 7:08 Monday morning. Still going to be a soggy one as the nor'easter clears out of here. Cloudy and cool. Some lingering showers. And a high of 64 degrees. Stick around. We got a brand new prize coming up for What the Hawk Is At. If you're into comedy, Lewis Black coming to the State Theater in Easton. That show is Friday, October 9th. You can be there. Just figure out what the hawk is that. It's coming up next.
14: They're loopier than a Blue Angels air show.
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0: 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Too much time on my...
1: 99.9 The Hog with Sticks on a Monday morning, 7:16. Gonna be a wet one, but probably just for the morning, cloudy and cool. And we're getting up to 64 degrees. Coming up on this show, we are holding the Great Gas Debate.
2: Yes.
1: Not the Great Gatsby. No, no, no. The Great Gas Debate. A much more highfalutin topic here, as you would expect on the morning raid. But first, we got a sound to figure out.
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17: 22 westbound delays between Airport Road and 15th Street. In east and 611 closed between Bushkill Drive and Park Street both directions due to down tree and wires. No problems on 78 or the Turnpike. If you see a traffic problem, call our toll-free tip line 855-ROAD-TIP. I'm Christy O'Brien.
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3: It's time for What the Hawk Is That?
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4: What is that?
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1: All right, there you have it. 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
19: Is it Morse code?
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0: 99.9 The Hawk with Pink Floyd right there. Empty Spaces, Young Lust. That's a word we need to bring back. Lust.
1: I got this gal I'm lusting after.
0: Yeah, we're going to talk about that in a second, actually. It's Rick and Dave with you Monday morning. Cloudy and cool, lingering showers this morning and a high of 64 degrees.
2: So we're going to talk about the great gas debate this morning, and it all started with Benny Blanco. In case you don't know, he's married to Selena Gomez and writes songs for everybody. I mean, The Weeknd, I mean, you know, and he just one of those pop writers that you never hear about because he pens the song and starts singing.
0: Ghostwriter.
2: So he went on a podcast the other day and was talking about passing gas in front of your significant other. He thinks it should start early in the relationship. Here he is.
3: I really think farting in relationships should be completely normal.
4: 100% agree.
3: You agree?
4: Yes.
3: Yes.
4: Yes. And but
3: what?
4: So was it normalized in yours?
3: Okay. Like early on, I want to say, hey, we ate a crazy meal. It was delicious. And you're like, you don't have to run to the bathroom to do just like we're farting. I think it's like it's such a natural thing. I think it's like way it's like this weird taboo thing. Like it's just like just let it happen.
2: Wow. Here's the thing, okay? I think it has to do with how long you've been in your relationship to be comfortable with. And I'll give you a prime example. When Patty and I started dating, she had what's called S-shy. I think you know where I'm going with this.
0: Uh-huh.
2: Okay, so when she wanted to deploy the USS Brown Ship into the toilet, okay?
5: Oh, my gosh.
2: Well, that's it. Anyway, when she wanted to have to go to the bathroom, I had to literally drive her home.
0: Stop.
2: To use the bathroom because she was so shy.
0: Oh, because she didn't want your apartment bathroom to reek?
2: Right, exactly right. And then, and I don't care, okay? But after 14 years of marriage, it's a free-for-all now.
0: You would literally drive her back to her place?
2: I drove her all the way home. More than once.
0: Patty, I salute you for that.
5: Yeah.
0: I salute you for that. Because I'm in the complete opposite end of this spectrum. I don't even want to know that girl's poop still to this day.
2: Really?
0: In my head, I still don't think that they do. I think there's some weird like fairy dust that comes out or something. Me and my wife have been together 20 years. I can count on one hand how many times I've heard her let one slip.
2: Really?
0: Yes.
2: Because, you know, guys, I mean, me, I don't care. If I got to fart, I'm farting.
0: Right. It's a guy thing.
2: I don't care. Yeah. I just let it rip. Okay. Now, obviously not in front of people. If you're alone with your significant other.
0: That's different.
2: And we're watching a movie and all of a sudden I'm like, I'm not going to get up and go to the bathroom. I'm watching this movie. You know what I mean? And I've heard Patty, you know, she lets them rip.
0: You don't have to drive her. You don't have to drive her to a motel to fart.
2: No, I don't. And she, you know, she may do it under 15 covers to try and deafen the sound of it. But I know she's doing
0: smell.
2: It. Yeah, and she does it on purpose. She doesn't ever put Dutch oven me. But thank God, because that could be horrible. But now we're at that point in the relationship where I think it's okay.
0: Yeah, I don't think I'm ever going to be there. I don't think my wife is either. Burping's different. She can let it rip. She's known for that. I'm telling you, I need to keep that romance alive in my life. I need to keep that lust, like I was just talking about, alive. And that's just going to completely ruin it. I want to keep the bedroom door open, Rick, not slammed shut.
2: Now, let me ask you a question. So you think by hearing your wife fart, it's going to ruin everything?
0: Massive turnoff.
2: Oh.
0: And same for her with me. I know if I gotta go, I better just be like, hey, I should probably take the trash out. Yeah, I'm gonna take the half full trash bag out now. See ya, I'll be back in 2 seconds.
2: Never do that. I would take the consequences. I would take a beating.
0: No, keep the romance alive.
2: So our question to you this morning, in a relationship, say you're in a long-term, you've been married for a decade or so, is it okay to let them rip in front of your significant other, both male and female, or do you go through the effort of leaving the room like Dave and hiding it? 610-904-9999, the text, and our phone number. Give us a call.
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16: 22 westbound after 15th Street. Disabled vehicle blocks the right lane and shoulder. Watch for delays back to Airport Road. 22 eastbound slow between 309 and 15th. No problems on 78 or 33. In Easton, 611 closed between Bushkill Drive and Park Street, both directions due to down wires. If you see a traffic problem, call their toll-free tip line, 855-ROAD-TIP. I'm Christy O'Brien.
0: Monday morning on The Rave, we're engaged in the great gas debate. And me and Rick are on opposite sides of the stinky coin here.
2: Yeah.
0: And we want to know where you fall. Are you like Rick and Patty? Are you a couple that just lets it rip with abandon? Or are you like me and my beautiful wife who still pretends like it's not even a bodily function that she has? Give us a call. 610-904-9999 is the number. Let's hit them. Where do you stand on the gas debate?
17: It depends on where it is.
0: Okay.
17: In the house, I'm okay as long as it's, you know, respectable and all of that.
0: As long as...
17: He does it in the grocery store. He does it in the clothing store. And I'm like, dude, they stink.
0: Yeah.
17: And
0: right.
17: He giggles and walks away like a schoolboy. But what bothers me the most is in bed. He gets in bed, clean sheets, clean blankets, everything. And he lets one rip. I'm
0: horrifying.
17: Like, dude, are you serious?
0: After all that work, you're going to soil my fresh linens.
17: Exactly.
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0: 99.9 The Hawk with Queen right there. Monday morning, and it's 7:46. Going to be a little wet on the way in as the nor'easter gets out of here. Cloudy and cool with a high of 64 degrees.
1: We're doing the great gas debate today. It has nothing to do with fuel. It has to do with farting in front of your significant other. And we both agree that in the beginning of a relationship, it might be hard. But when you're with somebody a long time, over a decade or so, I think it's perfectly okay. I do it. Patty does it. No. She won't admit it, but she does it. We got a text here that said, my husband and I have been married for almost 19 years, and we started dating. I burped and farted right in front of him.
0: Wow.
1: He said he knew I was the right one because I could be myself, and they have three kids. So
0: well, not for me. Not for me.
1: I know you're not, and I'm not talking about crop dusting, okay? I'm not talking about walking past somebody and farting at the same time. No, I'm talking about you're on your couch, she's on her couch, and all of a sudden you have the urge, and you just let it rip.
0: As if you were home alone, only you're clearly not, and you just clearly don't care. Not the case for me. I'm sorry. For me, it's do not pass go, do not collect. Whatever goodies are lying in store for you that weekend night. I just like to keep the romance alive.
1: Good for you, man. Let's hit your boat.
0: Let's hit the phones. They're really lit up right now. Let's hit them. It's the great gas debate. Where do you land on this issue?
2: I'm like you. I pretend it's not even real. I don't even say that word. That to me is the real F word. I hate it. It's the most vile thing the human body does. It's just so gross.
0: I'm right there with you, bro. Thanks for the call.
2: No problem.
0: Hey, the Hawk, where do you stand on the gas debate?
3: Well, let it rip.
0: Oh, so you're with Rick.
3: Yep.
0: Is your wife the same way?
3: Yes, she is.
0: Wow. Now, how long did it take to get to that point?
3: Oh, about 4 days.
0: Hey, the Hawk, so where do you stand in the great gas debate?
4: Oh, no, she'll let it rip, tater chip.
0: Oh, God, really? Now, was she the first to do it, or did you force her into this?
4: No, I didn't force her. She just lets them fly.
0: Well, she has no shame about that, huh?
4: No, she just wants to share everything, and that's one thing I wish she wouldn't share.
0: Thanks for the call, dude. Hey, the Hawk, so where do you stand on the great gas debate?
5: Well, here's what I think. I actually saw a survey online about this.
0: Okay.
5: About which should come first, passing gas or saying I love you for the first time.
0: Okay.
5: And basically, survey said passing gas should come first.
0: That's outrageous. How did they qualify that?
5: Well, they said, I think basically within 6 months of a relationship, it's fine to pass gas. And for me personally, I think you should do it anywhere.
0: Oh, come on. We got enough bombs going off around the world. We don't need that. Hey, the Hawks, so where do you stand on the gas debate?
6: Oh, Rick Davis, Kenny. On the first date, I'm thinking, yeah, it's probably better to, you know, hold it in.
0: Tuck it in, yeah.
6: But after a little while, it's more like a test. You know, because in my world, farts are funny.
1: If
6: you come to the point where you feel comfortable and you fart, and then next thing you know, she farts, and everybody giggles, yeah, there you have it.
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23: 22 westbound after 15th. Disabled vehicle blocks the right lane and shoulder. Stop traffic back to Airport Road. 22 eastbound delays between Cedar Crest and 15th. 33 southbound slow at 248. 78 westbound delays between 33 and Hellertown. In Easton, 611 closed in both directions between Bushkill Drive and Park Street due to down wires. If you see a traffic problem, call their toll-free tip line 855-ROAD-TIP. I'm Christy O'Brien.
0: We're back at it, 7:55 on the Rave. Going to be cloudy and cool, lingering scattered showers this morning, and a high of 64 degrees.
1: So we're doing the great gas debate this morning. Is it okay to fart in front of your significant other and vice versa? Is it cool to just do it anywhere? Or are you modest like Dave and we'll go walk away and do it?
0: Romantic.
1: A lot of people on the text line are on your side, Dave.
0: Good.
1: And
0: a
1: lot of people aren't, including Ray, who said, if Dave wants a fart-free relationship, he should have married Barbie.
0: Kind of did, hey. If you look at Lauren, there's a lot of resemblances. All right, let's hit the phones one more time and find out the stragglers here. Where do you stand on the great gas debate?
2: So I have a little contrast with two different relationships of this. So when I was married the first time, so my ex-wife, she did it all the time, and we did in front of each other all the time.
0: Okay.
2: And it was like a natural thing. And now with somebody who I'm dating for 5 years, and she will never do it in front of me, and I do it in front of her. And it's awkward because I actually want her to, because I know women do it
0: right.
2: all the time. But it's like, are you still not comfortable with me? And it actually drives me insane that she doesn't.
0: Wow. But I don't know, man. Careful what you wish for, because if she does do it, it may end up like the first time around.
2: It wasn't even part of that, though.
0: Oh, okay. Yeah, so it wasn't the poof that broke the camel's back.
2: Oh, no, not at all.
0: Hey, the Hawks, so where do you stand in the great gas debate?
3: Oh, I say let him rip.
0: Oh, my God. I'm so outnumbered. Even the women are coming down on me.
3: Oh, yeah. I love when I feel that bubbling in my stomach and I feel one coming on. I stand by my husband. I hike my leg up and I just let it rip really loud.
0: Jesus, like a male dog.
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0: That's the only summer you're getting today. Don Henley on 99.9 The Hawk. Monday morning, a dreary one as the nor'easter makes its way out of here. Thankfully, I can't remember a weekend that gross for quite some time. Going to be cloudy and cool. And should get a little drier after in the afternoon, a high of 64 degrees.
1: So, you know, I was thinking about this, Dave. Since my operation, I have not had one thing. And I know people listening are going to find this shocking.
0: Yeah, brace yourself.
1: I know. I have not had a beer.
0: Crazy. And when now, since what, July 2nd?
1: July 3rd.
0: That's when you had it, right? Oh, the 3rd.
1: Yeah.
0: Wow.
1: Yeah.
0: Wow.
1: I mean, well, I was in the hospital for a week, but I haven't had one. And I'm dying for one. That's why it's so awesome. Today is National Drink Beer Day.
2: I think I'll take a beer.
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1: I mean, pretty much everybody is National Drink a Beer Days. Patty's going to be the stink guy. 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
0: Here's three things you need to know from 69 News and WFMZ.com. A strong nor'easter is lingering on the East Coast, flooding roads and disintegrating beaches. Parts of New Jersey, New York City, and Long Island remain under a state of emergency as the storm rolls through, and tens of thousands of people remain without power in the aftermath. Over 1,000 people in the Lehigh Valley were without power Sunday afternoon, mostly due to issues caused by the impacts of the nor'easter. But by 7:30 at night, the outage map showed it had been restored to all customers. Eagles fans are now threatening legal action over the new tailgating rules. Under a new policy set to take effect October 4th, parking attendants will direct oversized vehicles to designated areas outside Lincoln Financial Field. Now a group of fans has hired an attorney, saying the move will impact Philadelphia's tailgating tradition. The fan group says its biggest concern is that standard passenger vehicles will no longer be allowed to park alongside oversized vehicles in those areas, splitting up the groups. The new rules are set to take place next Sunday. In sports, good news for Phillies fans, it looks like October will be red once again. It may have taken all 162 games, but the Phillies finally punched their way into the postseason, claiming the National League wildcard spot yesterday afternoon with a win over the Tampa Bay Rays. The Phillies have now been to 5 straight postseasons and will start the playoffs with a division rival as they're on the road against the Atlanta Braves. And tonight in Monday Night Football, the Eagles hit the road to take on the Bears, kickoff at 8:15 p.m. And those are three things you need to know from 69 News and WFMZ.com on 99.9 The Hawk, also streaming free on the 99.9 The Hawk app.
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11: 22 westbound at 15th Street. Disabled vehicle blocks the right lane. Traffic stop back to Airport Road. Eastbound at 15th. Left lane is closed. Watch for delays from Cedar Crest. 78 westbound slow between 33 and Hellertown. And Easton 611 closed between Bushkill Drive and Park Street due to down wires. If you see a traffic problem, call their toll-free tip line. 855-ROAD-TIP. I'm Christy O'Brien.
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0: Monday already, 8:08 on the Rave. Going to be a little wet on your way into work, but should clear out by the afternoon. Going to stay cool with a high of 64 degrees. And this week, we got tickets to bare knuckle fighting at Wind Creek Event Center. How about that? Friday, October 9th. 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But we'll hook you up. Just tell us the flick.
13: It's the Raspberry Theater. Rick and Dave will act out a scene from a popular movie.
21: And the Razzie for Worst Picture goes to...
13: If you can figure it out, you win. And action.
0: I wasn't hitting on Sophia.
1: Oh, fine. Whatever you say. I'm crazy. I'm blind.
0: You're not blind. You're just drinking Jack Daniels. And when you drink Jack, you start in with that Frank Sinatra, she shot me down, give me a cigarette, king of sad thing.
1: That I do. Give me a cigarette.
0: I'll find one.
1: But wait, you're rich and women love you. I'm from Ohio and drunk. Can I tell you the truth?
0: Everybody does.
1: I dig her. And I've never said this to you before about any girl, but she could be the girl of my freaking dreams.
0: You're not from Ohio.
1: I know, but if she screws up her friendship, she can go to hell. I won't allow it. We're bros.
0: I feel the same way.
1: Yeah, sure you do.
0: Alrighty. Nicely done. It was a lot better than our practice run.
1: Yeah, it really was. Our practice run was a nightmare.
0: Lived up to the Razzie name.
1: Totally different movie, actually.
0: Yeah, right, exactly. If you know what that is, if you can figure it out, well, you're in store for a pair of tickets to bare knuckle fighting. Give us a call, 610-904-9999.
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0: It's Green Day and their quartet on 99.9 The Hawk. Monday morning, we're back at it, 8:16. Going to be cloudy and cool, a few lingering scattered showers as the nor'easter clears out of here in a high of 64 degrees.
1: Coming up and trending in a couple of minutes, somebody who was at the Taylor Swift Travis Kelce wedding breaks their silence.
0: Yes.
1: And dishes the dirt. That's at a couple right now at the Raspberry Theater.
2: It's the Raspberry Theater. Rick and Dave will act out a scene from a popular movie.
3: And the Razzie for Worst Picture goes to...
2: If you can figure it out, you win. And action.
0: I wasn't hitting on Sophia.
1: Oh, fine. Whatever you say. I'm crazy. I'm blind.
0: You're not blind. You're drinking Jack Daniels. And when you drink Jack, you start in with that Frank Sinatra. She shot me down. Give me a cigarette. King of sad thing.
1: That I do, man. Give me a cigarette.
0: I'll find one.
1: Well, but wait. You're rich and women love you. And I'm from Ohio and drunk. Can I tell you the truth?
0: Everybody does.
1: I dig her. And I've never said this to you before about any girl. But she could be the girl of my freaking dreams.
0: You're not from Ohio.
1: I know, but if she screws up our friendship, she can go to hell. I won't allow it. We're bros.
0: I feel the same way.
1: Yeah, sure you do.
0: Alrighty, there you go. Fresh out the gate on a Monday morning. Let's hit the phones and find out what's the movie.
4: Good morning, Brother David. Today, is that Vanilla Sky?
0: Vanilla Sky, yes, indeed. Nice job, Dale, man.
4: Thank you. Good morning.
0: You're going to be seeing some fisticuffs.
4: I can't wait.
0: Nice job, dude. You're headed to Wind Creek for bare knuckle fighting.
4: Better than watching people in Allentown do it.
5: Now. Trending. Here we go.
1: Good morning. Here's what's going on. Well, a crazy TikToker tells crazy Taylor Swift stories about her wedding after his NDA expired. Here's what he said.
6: Nobody was allowed to use the words I or me. We all, other than Taylor and Travis, everybody else had to refer to themselves as we or us. The dinner was not good. It was buffet style, and all of the dishes were named after Taylor Swift songs. It just felt kind of kitschy, I guess. I don't remember all of them, but like there was like bad blood pudding, which was disgusting. There was I knew you were truffles.
1: Now, is that true or just more TikTok BS? I guess we'll find out. The trailer for the new Ozzy Osbourne concert film Ozzy and Black Sabbath Back to the Beginning is about to drop. Here's a little taste.
7: There's never been a precedent for a show like this. Millions of people around the world who got to say thank you, Black Sabbath. Thank you, Ozzy.
8: He was told he probably wouldn't make it through the show. He said, no, I'm doing it. Whatever happens, happens.
9: You've got no idea how I feel.
1: God bless each and every one of you. I love you all. That hits theaters October 28th. And speaking of theaters, Heart of the Beast with Brad Pitt finished third at the box office this weekend. But was it worth seeing in the theaters? Steve from Bethlehem caught it. What'd you think, man?
10: You're not going to lose your entire evening over it. It's an hour and 41-minute runtime. 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
24: 22 westbound stop and go between Airport Road and 15th Street. Earlier accident is clear. 22 eastbound slow between Cedar Crest and 15th. Earlier accident there is clear as well. 78 eastbound stop traffic between Hellertown and 33. In Easton, 611 closed between Bushkill Drive and Park Street due to down wires. If you see a traffic problem, call our toll-free tip line, 855-ROAD-TIP. I'm Christy O'Brien.
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0: I'm actually going to be at that walk this coming Sunday. Looking forward to it. It's Monday, which I typically do not look forward to, but at least we got some Eagles football to get to later today. Let that be your motivation. Cloudy and cool, some lingering scattered showers coming up today and a high of 64 today's. Coming up on the show, we got a homeowner's nightmare that actually happened twice. Wait till you hear this story. The dumbest DUI on earth. And we're going to try to outdo our country friends right down the hallway. It's coming up next.
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0: 99.9 The Hog with Brian Adams right there. It's a Monday morning on the rave, and we got scattered showers this morning as the nor'easter clears out. Cloudy and cool with a high of 64.
1: I think people like Dave and I who own homes can admit that there's little problems that pop up from time to time. And then there's times when you want to do some construction on your house, make it better, expand it maybe, put a pool in, whatever. This dude in Fort Lauderdale, man, I got to tell you, I would just flip out if this happened. Was doing some renovations on this house, required a large crane that was put across the street, stretched across the street over his roof. The crane decided to topple over and went right through his roof.
0: What is going on with these cranes lately?
1: I know, destroying part of his house. Again, the company, instead of removing the damaged crane, brought a second crane in.
0: Okay.
1: And that one fell over.
0: What?
1: And took another piece of this dude's house
0: out.
1: What
0: is going on in Florida?
1: We have a clip of the second crane coming down and the fire chief talking about it.
2: We have to deconstruct what has taken place here to get it back to a safe situation. Methodically, remove the pieces that have happened, cutting the secondary crane because of the damage to that crane, they won't be able to retract that. Once that has been removed, then they'll focus on the initial crane incident and uprighting that crane.
0: Oh my God.
1: What do you do in the meantime?
0: Yeah, seriously.
1: I mean, what do you do?
0: Hit a Motel 6. Like, move out of state. Listen, you don't want a Florida man behind the crane.
1: Exactly. So it's going to take him at least 3 weeks to remove two cranes.
0: Yeah, easily.
1: Gotta be.
0: And the sinkhole that's in the backyard now, too. Jesus, man.
1: Here's probably the stupidest DUI story we've ever heard. A 43-year-old woman by the name of Erin Hoopies was in jail for a DWI. She got popped.
0: Okay.
1: They let her go the next day. With her, she took a urine sample in a cup. Why? I have no idea. So on the way home, she stopped at a bar, got hammered all over again, hit a car, and decided to do a hit and run. Cops found her, got in pursuit, pulled her over, and was going to give her a breathalyzer test. And before they could get to the car, she drank the cup of urine because she thought that would fool the breathalyzer test. Now,
0: who is she, Kevin Costner in Waterworld?
1: I don't know, man, but it's probably some guy in a cell next to her going, look, see what we got to do here is you got to pee in a cup,
0: right,
1: and then you got to drink it, and that'll throw the breathalyzer off. Like, you know, people used to say Reese's Cups.
0: Oh, everybody has bad advice.
1: And pennies.
0: Sucking on a penny, yeah.
1: Yeah. Doesn't work. I just feel bad for the cop who probably said this.
3: By the way, do you have a mint? Perhaps some banaca?
1: Exactly.
0: I remember that.
1: Oh, yeah. So, and we're going to bust on our friends down the hallway at the country station.
0: Oh, I love doing this.
1: You know, there are people like Nurse Patty who loves country music. I could care less about country music.
0: I despise it.
1: But the thing of it is, to me, it's always the same old story.
0: Yes.
1: We went out and got drunk. We went fishing. It's like that old adage, if you play a country record backwards, you get your double wide back, your truck back, your wife back. Well, Choosing Texas from Aaron Langley was at the top of the charts for a record 23 weeks. I don't think she's there anymore. But 23 weeks is a record. It beat Mariah Carey out.
0: Yeah, I know. It's crazy. I mean, I don't get it with this song. It's so basic. It's just like a run-of-the-mill country pop song. I don't get why this song is so... It has to do with, like, streaming or something. The algorithms. You know, they're calculating things differently nowadays. That has to be it.
1: I think it was on something... what was that offshoot of the Yellowstone? Dutton Ranch.
0: Oh, really? Okay.
1: Or one of those... Which probably helped its thing out.
0: It's just so boring. I don't get it.
1: It is boring. And to me, and I don't mean it, if you like country, good for you. To me, I think anybody can write a dumb country song because it's always about dumb stuff. Mm-hmm. So Dave and I decided to venture into that.
0: Yes.
1: Hit it.
4: I was only 14 the first time I got drunk. I stole some booze from my grandpa's truck.
1: There you go.
4: I started drinking wine.

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10: 22 westbound stop and go between Airport Road and 15th Street. Earlier accident is clear. 22 eastbound slow between Cedarcrest and 15th. Earlier accident there is clear as well. 78 eastbound stop traffic between Hellertown and 33. In Easton, 611 closed between Bushkill Drive and Park Street due to down wires. If you see a traffic problem, call our toll-free tip line, 855-ROAD-TIP. I'm Christy O'Brien.
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0: Jason. It's nice to be joined by two Ricks. Springfield right there, Jesse's girl on 99.9 The Hawk. Michael's on my FaceTime on a Monday morning. Welcome to your first Monday show in a while, Rick. I got to tell you.
1: I told you earlier that, you know, I haven't woke up early on a Monday morning for, what, four months? 4.5 months?
0: 4 plus.
1: Yeah. Yeah. And it was just very difficult, especially after a relaxing Sunday watching God. Football
0: what
1: stuff.
0: What a weekend to just rot on the couch. I didn't even get my shoes on yesterday. Not once did I put my shoes on. It was wonderful.
1: Even Nurse Patty goes, what? The alarm? And I'm like, yeah.
0: And guess what? You're staying up late tonight, too. It's going to be a long one.
1: Yeah, we're going to have to take a little nappy poo today.
0: Oh, God, yes.
1: However, it's National Drink Beer Day, which is the same for a lot of people every day. But if you haven't had one like me for a couple of months. Now, Dave, I'm getting a stink eye from Patty here because I haven't had one. Uh-oh. And I'm not supposed to have one.
0: Well, it's the holiday, I mean.
1: So if I walk out in my back patio and you happen to put one there today,
0: Oh, dude, you know what? I can hit Link on the way home. You're right behind it. Yeah.
2: Dave?
0: Okay. Oh, you heard that?
1: Yeah.
0: She didn't have headphones on. How are you hearing this?
1: She's hearing it, believe me. Anyway, right. Enjoy the rest of your Monday. We'll talk to you tomorrow, gang. Have a good one.
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Songs about wolves are fine, but don't expect any about bears today, seeing as we have a big game later today. Go Birds! It's Dave trying to give your Monday some energy. You need it to make it all the way to midnight tonight if you're an Eagles fan, right? It's Alex Cooper right now. School's out on the Hawk.

Once you hear the China symbol, that's your cue to start yapping. Robert Palmer on 99.9 The Hawk. It's Dave with you, going commercial free in the 99.9 on a dreary Monday, but at least we don't have any commercials in our way. If You Leave is the song. I wasn't making any threats. It's The Hawk.

Well, the cars may have stopped rolling, but the stones will not. We are going commercial free in the 99 at 9. Nothing but music on a Monday morning. Hope you're enjoying it. Shout out to all you honky-tonk women out there. It's the Hawk.

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And here I go again. Back to Quakertown. I need a good nap today. I need a really solid nap to make it all the way to midnight for the Monday night football game. Go Birds! Jenna Clay heading in with another chance and filling up your gas tank. $500 in free gas. A chance at that is coming up with her. Have a great rest of your day. Go Eagles! Let's hope for some big shots down the field tonight. How about that segue? That's why they pay me the medium bucks here on the

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0: 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I'm Jenna Clay, and it's time to announce today's Hawk Workforce Warrior. 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Carrie, thanks so much for listening to The Hawk and signing up to become a Hawk Workforce Warrior. 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
0: Showers possible this morning, then cloudy, highs in the upper 60s, getting down to the upper 50s overnight. Tomorrow, some sunshine, highs in the mid 70s.

new Nike Air Force One sneaker is going viral because it looks like a giant New York City rat. The sneaker is brown and has rat fur accents on the swoosh and the heel.

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Sammy Hagar has wrapped up his Best of All Worlds shows with a performance in Vegas celebrating Van Halen's music and legacy, but now he's going to explore his solo work, saying, "I'm kind of done with being the

99.9 The Hawk. And let's talk about limited time Halloween foods, because I'm ready for Halloween. So would you rather eat vampire noodles or spooky black Hidden Valley Ranch? So the ranch is just regular ranch. They used fruit juice and cocoa powder to help create the dark hue. So I'm sure that tastes delicious. Vampire noodles are a hot

0: enter a sweepstakes through Cup Noodles social media accounts to win a custom vampire noodles themed casket. 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It has a maroon high gloss finish and the words, "It's to die for," embroidered on the head panel. And the good part, you don't actually have to win it. You can buy it for just $4,000.
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6: Showers should be wrapping up here soon, then just clouds, highs in the upper 60s, getting down to the upper 50s tonight. Tomorrow, sunshine, highs in the mid 70s. We'll take it. Genesis on the Hawk.

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Lunch Break on the Hawk, and Robin Brinsinger from Whitehall requested this song from Bryan Adams for her honey, Donnie. She says, we're married 36 years, and I love this song. Congratulations.

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0: It's the All Request Lunch Break on the Hawk, and today's big winner is Madison from Bangor. 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I'm Jenna Clay, and I don't know if Madison is a gamer, but if you are a gamer and you've ever run into Grumpy Grand 1948 on Fortnite, well, you've played with royalty. The 78-year-old Scottish grandmother, her name is Kath Bowie. She's been named the world's oldest female Fortnite streamer by Guinness World Records. So she began playing it in 2017. She now has 24,000 followers watching her play Fortnite. And yes, she plays every day. I want to do something fun like this when I retire. Just kidding. I'm never going to be able to retire.
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9: Clouds this afternoon, highs in the upper 60s, getting down to the upper 50s tonight. Tomorrow, oh, the sunshine is back, highs in the mid 70s. Bon Jovi on The Hawk.

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0: 99.9 The Hawk, and this is urgent. It's National Drink Beer Day, so here are some fun beer-related headlines. A study by the University of Illinois at Chicago reveals drinking beer could help prevent breast cancer in women. The study shows that hops may activate chemicals that prevent tumors from developing. I should just stop there, but I won't. A Texas man has invented a way to deep fry beer. He says the suds are placed inside a pretzel-like dough before being dunked in oil for 20 seconds at 375 degrees. Okay. Protein beers are replacing post-workout shakes. Barbell Brew Beer has 21 grams of protein. That's pretty good. The world's strongest beer is called Snake Venom. It packs a massive 67.5% ABV. You did not hear that incorrectly. That's stronger than vodka. And finally, Thomas Jefferson drafted parts of the Declaration of Independence while hanging out in a Philadelphia tavern.
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11: Cloudy this afternoon, highs in the upper 60s, getting down to the upper 50s tonight, and tomorrow looks good. Some sunshine, highs in the mid 70s. Scorpions on The Hawk.

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So the VMAs were this weekend, and it normally doesn't include music we listen to that much, except Nirvana accepted the MTV Video Vanguard Award. And yes, Dave Grohl was there with his wife, Jordan. So things seem to be going well.

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It's a very Monday-y Monday. But on Wednesday, be here for the Midweek Reset with Mitch. At 5 p.m., he's going to give you a text keyword. 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

0: 99.9 The Hawk. I'm Jenna Clay, and I have a real-life superhero story. So a man named Sonny was dressed as Batman for a superhero-themed party when he chased a handbag thief in England. So his friends, who were dressed as Mr. Fantastic, Poison Ivy, and Cyclops, joined in the chase and alerted the police. Well, if you're being chased by superheroes, you drop the bag, and that's what the thief did. A tip led them to a high wall outside a cathedral, so they had to find a way to get up there. Well, a friend boosted Sonny up, and Batman scaled the wall and tossed the handbag back down to its owner.
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10: 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Weather.
11: Some clouds this afternoon, highs in the upper 60s, getting down to the upper 50s overnight. Tomorrow, beautiful sunshine, highs in the mid-70s. Maybe take off work, watch the Phillies in game 1 of the postseason. I know, it happened.

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It's Sal and for Mitch on 99.9 The Honk, back in the saddle on a Monday. I'll tell you what, after all the wet weather we had over the weekend, I took a dash down to the Jersey Shore. It was really rough down there. It looks like we have plenty of dry weather coming up this week to make up for it. And hopefully that'll run into the weekend a little bit so we can actually enjoy it. Unless you play hooky from work some of the days, which I don't blame you if you do. Here's Floyd on The Honk.

0: Years have come and gone, but the great music that never left. It powered the road trips and the moments that stuck with you. It's the soundtrack of the Lehigh Valley.
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23: For the most part, things are looking good this afternoon. 22 westbound, delays between 512 and Airport Road. Eastbound, stop and go around Cedar Crest. No problems on 78 or 33. We're looking good on 80 and 380. If you see a traffic problem, call our toll-free tip line, 855-ROAD-TIP. I'm Christy O'Brien.
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And hope to see the band back out on the road soon. 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
12: For the most part, we're looking good this afternoon. Usual delays, 22 westbound at Airport Road, eastbound slow between Cedar Crest and 15th, 33 northbound stop and go approaching 22. In Easton, 611 closed between Bushkill Drive and Park Street, both directions due to downed wires. No problems on 78 or the Turnpike. If you see a traffic problem, call their toll-free tip line, 855-ROAD-TIP. 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
14: Mostly cloudy this afternoon in the mid to upper 60s. Mid 50s overnight tonight. Tomorrow, low 70s. Lots of sunshine for 2 for Tuesday. By the time we get to Thursday and Friday, up around 80 degrees. It's not going to last long. Cools off a bit going into the weekend. It's the Hawk. All alone.

99.9 The Hawk. Fuel Fest is underway, and we have your next chance to get qualified to win $500 in free gas. I'll tell you what, after I've seen how much I've been spending on gas lately, you're definitely going to want to get that $500. The gas is so high right now. So this might help you out a little bit. That keyword coming up around 4 here on The Hawk.

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1: Seeing the usual delays this afternoon. 22 westbound jammed at Airport Road. Eastbound slow between Cedar Crest and 15th. 33 northbound stop traffic approaching 22. 78 westbound delays between 33 and Hellertown. And east and 611 closed between Bushkill Drive and Park Street due to downed wires. If you see a traffic problem, call their toll-free tip line 855-ROAD-TIP. I'm Christy O'Brien.
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Today is National Family Day, and how appropriate is it? I just got married on Friday to my best friend and two stepkids, so we're going to be spending some time together tonight. Hopefully you can get a little time in with your family, too. It's John Cougar, Jack and Diane.

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19: Seeing the usual delays this afternoon, 22 westbound jammed at Airport Road, eastbound slow between Cedar Crest and 15th, 33 northbound, stop traffic approaching 22, 78 westbound delays between 33 and Hellertown, and east and 611 closed between Bushkill Drive and Park Street due to down wires. If you see a traffic problem, call their toll-free tip line, 855-ROAD-TIP. I'm Christy O'Brien.
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99.9 The Hawk. We officially get into October this week, and it means pumpkin roll season is going to be in full stride. But maybe you're thinking about doing some apple picking or any other of the fall activities. We have a lot of stuff in the valley. If you go over to our Let's Go page over at 999thehawk.com, we have some idea starters over there for you.

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0: 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Well, our Hawk Workforce Warrior of the Day belongs for sure. All of them do. And today is Carrie Lasso of Allentown. Carrie, congratulations. Carrie's got a Wawa gift card headed her way. And you know what? It's also great that we get to shout Carrie out all day long. So thank you so much for listening to The Hawk. And we appreciate you getting signed up over at 999thehawk.com. You could be next. But again, 999thehawk.com is where you get signed up. It's all sponsored by Unity Bank, your community bank at the Lehigh Valley, of the Lehigh Valley, as well as Warren and Hunterdon Counties. We'll have another Hawk Workforce Warrior tomorrow morning at 10:30.
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10: For the most part, we're looking good this afternoon, seeing the usual delays. 33 northbound jammed at 22. 22 eastbound, watch for stop traffic approaching 33. 22 westbound, usual delays at Airport Road. 78 westbound, slow at Hellertown. In Easton, 611 closed between Bushkill Drive and Park Street, both directions due to down wires. If you see a traffic problem, call our toll-free tip line, 855-ROAD-TIP. I'm Christy O'Brien.
8: 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Weather.
11: Upper 60s this afternoon into the evening. It's going to cool off as the skies clear out. Yeah, we're going to see some sunshine tomorrow. We'll be in the mid-50s tonight, low 70s tomorrow. Wall-to-wall sunshine for 2 for Tuesday, and that should continue through the rest of the week with a little bit of a warming trend. We'll be up around 80 on Thursday and Friday.

99.9 The Hawk as we get ready to knock down another work day. One damn four to go if you're a Monday through Friday worker. 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
1: 22 westbound jammed at Airport Road. 33 northbound delays approaching 22. Also slow northbound between 248 and Tatamy. And Easton 611 closed in both directions between Bushkill Drive and Park Street due to downed wires. 78 westbound delays at Hellertown. If you see a traffic problem, call our toll-free tip line 855-ROAD-TIP. I'm Christy O'Brien.
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18: 22 westbound jammed at Airport Road. 33 northbound delays approaching 22. Also slow northbound between 248 and Tatamy. In Easton, 611 closed in both directions between Bushkill Drive and Park Street due to downed wires. 78 westbound delays at Hellertown. If you see a traffic problem, call our toll-free tip line 855-ROAD-TIP. I'm Christy O'Brien.
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99.9 The Hawk. A lot of people thought this next song was about the Vietnam War, but John Fogerty said no, it's about inside the band and all the tension and friction in the band because of his brother Tom departing from the band. It's Have You Ever Seen the Rain from CCR on The Hawk. Someone

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0: What a portfolio review is for, to see what's really in the air when someone comes in for a review. So what do you look for first?
1: Well, first we have to understand what their goals are. What are they looking for when it comes to retirement? When are they planning to retire? How much income are they going to need? What kind of vacations do they want to do? Do they want to do it over the next 5 years, 10 years, 15 years, or over the each year over their whole retirement? Do they want to maybe get a rental property or get a nice place down south? Do they want to have a different type of home? What type of strategies do they want in their portfolio? Is it important to leave a legacy? So we look at what their specific goals are, and then we look for inconsistencies within their plan. Are they someone who says they want to retire soon, but their portfolio looks like they're 30 years old? Because if that's the case, then we have a problem. We need to make sure that it's looking more like someone who's planning to retire soon, because if there is a major market crash and they're still full risk on, we could have a problem. We want to figure out what their goals are. If they say they don't want to leave any money behind and they're also not spending any of their money, well, that's an inconsistency. So we look at, our goal is to help you to be able to get your income needs met in your retirement. First is always to take care of you, make sure you don't have to worry about getting the income that you need in your retirement. And then secondary is to leave a tax-efficient legacy when you pass on. And so we want to make sure that your retirement is smooth, seamless, and that you're getting the income that you need. And we talk about the strategies you can use to be able to make that happen. So feel free to register for one of those today by going to abetterwayfinancial.com and clicking on the events tab, where you're going to be able to sign up to be able to come out for a nice meal out on us and be able to talk about the strategies you can use to get the income that you need in your retirement.
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5: For the most part, things are looking good this afternoon. Just dealing with the usual delays. 22 westbound jammed at Airport Road. Eastbound slow between Cedar Crest and MacArthur. 78 westbound delays between 33 and Hellertown. 33 northbound stop and go between the William Penn Highway and Hecktown Road. In Easton, 611 remains closed between Bushkill Drive and Park Street due to down wires. If you see a traffic problem, call our toll-free tip line, 855-ROAD-TIP. I'm Christy O'Brien.
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6: Everything's going to get cleared out overnight tonight. We're going to dip down into the mid-50s tomorrow. Sunshine for two for Tuesday. Low 70s and a little bit warmer each day. By the time we get to Thursday and Friday, it looks like we're going to be getting close to about 80 degrees. It's poison on The Hawk.

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0: This is what we all did during the late spring and early summer when the energy crisis hit Americans right between the eyes again.
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99.9 The Hawk and the 6 o'clock Classic Rewind. It's Sal in for Mitch as we look at what was going on in 1979. ESPN launched in September of 1979. Also in September of 79, Pioneer 11 became the first spacecraft to fly past Saturn, coming within 21,000 kilometers of the planet. And the Sugar Hill Gang released Rapper's Delight, the first commercial hip-hop song to crack the Billboard Top 40. We're not playing that one for you, but we got this one from 79. It's Triumph, Laid on the Line.

99.9 The Hawk and the 6 o'clock Classic Rewind. We got The Wall by Pink Floyd in 1979, a huge concept album from Pink Floyd. And this was the opening track to Side 3, written solely by Roger Waters. It's Hey You on 99.9 The Hawk.

0: 99.9 The Hawk and the 6 o'clock Classic Rewind, wrapping up with Pink Floyd and Hey You. Before that, Bad Company, Rock and Roll Fantasy, Triumph, Lay It on the Line, and we kicked it off with AC/DC, Highway to Hell. What were people buying? What were you buying back in 1979? How about a Toyota Celica ST Coupe going for $5,500, or a Datsun going for about, and that was a 280ZX, by the way, going for about $10,500. Wow, the Black & Decker Dustbuster, newly introduced, highly popular, and, you know, everyone had a Dustbuster in their house in the 80s and 90s, but now, I don't know what they got. They got the little robots, the Roombas, or whatever, to go around your floor. So, we'll be back again tomorrow night at 6, the 6 o'clock Classic Rewind. 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

99.9 The Hawk. I love that there's such a thing as the Goosebumps test that Creed did. So all of their songs basically had to pass that. Everybody in the band had to get goosebumps in order for any of their songs making out an album. This one was no exception. It's With Arms Wide Open.

0: 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And the last thing you need is gas putting a pinch on your budget, which I'm sure it is, because I know it is for me. But again, 7 a.m., 1 p.m., 4 p.m., we'll give you those keywords for your chance to get qualified on 99.9 The Hawk. And we want to thank Lehigh Valley Hyundai for making that possible. So that'll be tomorrow. But before we get there, Barry Dawson coming in next. Your 80s at 8 and your 9 o'clock 90s fix on the way. 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

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Barry Dawson in for Sal. One work day down, four to go. 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

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I had to actually go out to Long Island over the weekend during the storm because my mother-in-law lives out there. She needed help. And then this weekend, I'm going to Minneapolis with my family. 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